0: 97.7 FM.
1: You can't touch this. You can't touch this. You can't touch this.

a mighty long time, but I'm here to tell you, there's something else. The afterworld. A world of never-ending happiness. You can always see the sun.